It's not time to make a change. Just relax, take it easy. 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

0: around St. Luke's Hospital and celebrating 40 years on the air. This is St. Luke's Sound News.
1: From the Sky News Centre at 2, Network Rail says an investigation will take place following major disruption for commuters. Train services were delayed or cancelled after a signalling failure. Journeys across the country were affected. This man was trying to get from Manchester to Bolton.
2: Everything's locked up, nothing's moving, everything's either delayed or cancelled. Or the ones that are actually still running then turn around and say that they're cancelled, so yeah. Bit annoyed. I'd like to be home and comfy right now, but, you know, what can you do?
1: Football's civil war shows no sign of being sorted in the wake of FIFA president Gianni Infantino's abandoned plan to sell off a stake in the World Cup. UEFA says its threatened boycott is still on. The Football Association's withdrawn its support for Infantino, and an international players' union has called this proposal an abuse of power. 85% of teenagers are apparently going to opt out of the government's planned social media curfews. Under the proposal, 16 and 17-year-olds will be prevented from accessing apps between midnight and 6 a.m. Social media consultant Matt Navarra doesn't think it will work.
3: Ministers call these features addictive in their own announcement, but then you hand them teens a switch that they can use to turn it all off. So there's a whole contradiction in there. And they've tried to please everybody, the platforms, the privacy campaigners, parents, but they've managed to annoy everyone.
1: Norfolk police say their officers were subjected to significant aggression as they defended their response to anti-immigration disorder in Thetford on Wednesday night. Witnesses have reported they were heavy-handed when responding to claims of people trying to enter a house. It's alleged a substance similar to pepper spray was used on a woman in a mobility scooter. Two officers were hurt, including one who was seriously bitten. Actress Minnie Driver said she was in a really bad car accident in Paris that she managed to walk away from. The collision on a country road left her in a neck brace. And fewer people went to the shops last month. Hot weather made more of us stay at home. That's the latest. I'm Connor Sefton.
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0: I've looked after my kids since they were born. 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So we made a lasting power of attorney. Now, if I can't speak for myself, they'll speak for me. It's a weight off for all of us, isn't it?
1: Yes, Mum.
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1: From the Sky News Centre at 3. Disruption continues for commuters across the Midlands and Northwest England this morning after an electrical supply issue ground train services to a halt. Network Rail said the failure at a communications centre in Manchester yesterday afternoon impacted signalling, with some trains and crew still in the wrong place. Transport Secretary Heidi Alexander says she's receiving regular updates and urged people not to travel unless it's necessary. Travel expert Simon Calder says questions need to be answered.
2: It is absolutely critical infrastructure, and I imagine that perhaps an inquest is beginning into how there wasn't an immediate switch to a backup system to keep the trains running.
1: The Confederation of African Football says it's backing FIFA's president. It accepts mistakes were made over the plans to sell off a stake in the World Cup, but insists Gianni Infantino's the right man for the job. UEFA in Europe threatening to boycott the tournament, and our sports correspondent Rob Harris says its stance will be tested.
3: There's a Women's World Cup next year, and in a month's time, in Europe, in Poland, is the under-20 Women's World Cup, in which England are also due to participate in, and now that is under threat.
1: Nearly 85% of 16 and 17-year-olds say they'll opt out of voluntary restrictions on social media apps. The curfew will see the introduction of settings to prevent teenagers from accessing sites between midnight and 6 a.m. There's a warning overseas workers are being exploited in the social care sector in England. The Royal College of Nursing says some of its members reported being underpaid and having their visa status used as leverage. The family of Meredith Kircher have criticised a comedy show done by the woman who was convicted, then acquitted of her murder. Amanda Knox's stand-up routine called Cartwheel is on at the Edinburgh Fringe from today. And in sport, Real Madrid have agreed a new six-year contract with Vinicius Junior. The Brazilian winger had entered the final 12 months of his contract. That's the latest. I'm Connor Sefton.
0: Thanks for choosing St. Luke's Sound. 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

0: around St. Luke's Hospital and celebrating 40 years on the air. 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
1: From the Sky News Centre at 4. Commuters across the northwest of England are being warned to check before they travel this morning following widespread disruption on the rail network. It follows an electrical supply failure at a communications centre in Manchester yesterday that ground services to a halt. Long-distance routes, including to London and Glasgow, were also affected. Chris Wright is from Network Rail and says it's trying to establish what went wrong.
2: At this stage, it's too early to tell. We will, of course, do a really thorough investigation into this, given the impact this will have had on our customers, but at the moment we don't know for certain what's caused that interruption.
1: UEFA's former chief executive Lars Christer Olsen says it's time to renovate FIFA. President Gianni Infantino's fighting to keep his job following the botched plans to sell off a stake in the World Cup. Olsen says the voting system of one country, one vote means this could be a long saga.
3: That is also why it takes time, because people have to be able to talk to each other and see if they can find ways to make things better. I think it's time to renovate FIFA, actually.
1: There's an increased police presence in Thetford in Norfolk this morning following several nights of unrest that left two police officers injured. Two men were arrested after a group of protesters attempted to access several properties rumoured to be housing asylum seekers. The Conservatives are promising to evict foreign nationals from social housing in the UK if they return to power. Under the plans, any single person who isn't a British, Irish or EU citizen would lose their social home, regardless of whether they have children. In sport, there wasn't much for Scotland's teams to celebrate in the Europa League. Rangers were beaten 2-1 in Poland by Jagiellonia and Hearts were demolished 6-1 at Portuguese giants Benfica. And Leeds have signed England goalkeeper James Trafford in a deal worth up to £45 million. He rejoined his boyhood club Manchester City last summer in a £27 million transfer from Burnley. That's the latest. I'm Connor Sefton.
0: Thanks for choosing St. Luke's Sound. Always here for the patients and staff of St. Luke's Hospital.

0: If you see somebody showing any of the signs of a stroke, you don't have to think about it. You just dial 999. Use the FAST test. F, face. Has their face fallen on one side? Can they smile? A, arms. Can they raise both arms and keep them there? S, speech. Is their speech slurred? T, time. Time to call 999 if you see any one of these signs. Act fast, make the call, dial 999.
1: St. Luke's out.

0: around St. Luke's Hospital and celebrating 40 years on the air. This is St. Luke's Sound News.
1: From the Sky News Centre at 5, Network Rail says an investigation will take place following major disruption for commuters. Train services were delayed or cancelled after a signalling failure. Journeys across the country were affected. This man was trying to get from Manchester to Bolton.
2: Everything's locked up, nothing's moving, everything's either delayed or cancelled. Or the ones that are actually still running then turn around and say that they're cancelled, so yeah. Bit annoyed, I'd like to be home and comfy right now, but, you know, what can you do?
1: Football's civil war shows no sign of being sorted in the wake of FIFA president Gianni Infantino's abandoned plan to sell off a stake in the World Cup. UEFA says its threatened boycott is still on, the Football Association's withdrawn its support for Infantino, and an international players' union has called his proposal an abuse of power. Norfolk police say their officers were subjected to significant aggression as they defended their response to anti-immigration disorder in Thetford on Wednesday night. Witnesses have reported they were heavy-handed when responding to claims of people trying to enter a house. It's alleged a substance similar to pepper spray was used on a woman in a mobility scooter. Two officers were hurt, including one who was seriously bitten. 85% of teenagers are apparently going to opt out of the government's planned social media curfews. Under the proposal, 16 and 17-year-olds would be prevented from accessing apps between midnight and 6 a.m. Social media consultant Matt Navara doesn't think it will work.
3: Ministers call these features addictive in their own announcement, but then you hand them teens a switch that they can use to turn it all off. So there's a whole contradiction in there. And they've tried to please everybody, the platforms, the privacy campaigners, parents, but even managed to annoy everyone.
1: Actress Minnie Driver said she was in a really bad car accident in Paris that she managed to walk away from. The collision on a country road left her in a neck brace. And fewer people went to the shops last month. Hot weather made more of us stay at home. That's the latest. I'm Connor Sefton.
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1: From the Sky News Centre at 6. Major disruption to trains across the northwest will continue for the rest of today. Network Rail is investigating after a power failure caused hundreds of services to be cancelled or delayed yesterday evening. Passengers are being told to check before they travel. Chris Wright is the Northwest Route Director for Network Rail. He says they're trying to establish what went wrong.
2: At this stage, it's too early to tell. We will, of course, do a really thorough investigation into this, given the impact this will have had on our customers, but at the moment we don't know for certain what's caused that interruption.
1: A US judge has fined Meta more than £420 million for failing to warn people over the dangers its social media platforms pose to children. The company, which owns Facebook and Instagram, says it will appeal. Meanwhile, nearly 85% of 16 and 17-year-olds say they'll opt out of voluntary restrictions on social media apps. The curfew, announced by Sir Keir Starmer last month, will see the introduction of settings to restrict teenagers from accessing sites between midnight and 6 a.m. These teens say it's better to have a choice.
3: I'm quite glad it is optional, though. Like, if I do want to spend the night and just stay on my phone the whole night, I'm glad I can just do that, like, if it's been a hard day.
4: It may be preventing people from being connected with each other, so I think it is kind of good, but not entirely.
1: Police have made further arrests in Norfolk after disorder linked to anti-immigration protests. Officers say they were exposed to considerable aggression in Thetford when crowds tried to storm into homes linked to asylum seekers. The Confederation of African Football says it will still back FIFA president Gianni Infantino, but UEFA is threatening to boycott any future tournaments if he stays at the helm of the sport's governing body. And Leeds have signed England goalkeeper James Trafford in a deal worth up to £45 million. He rejoined his boyhood club Manchester City last summer in a £27 million transfer from Burnley. That's the latest. I'm Imani Rana.
0: Thanks for choosing St. Luke's Sound. Always here for the patients and staff of St. Luke's Hospital.

They're only to hide my guilt and shame. I forgive you, now I ask the same of you.

0: As a parent, you want to protect your kids. 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
1: From the Sky News Centre at 7. Several rail operators are expecting major disruption to trains to continue today. Hundreds of services came to a standstill yesterday after a power failure caused outages in the Midlands and northwest of England. Transport Secretary Heidi Alexander says she's receiving regular updates and urged people not to travel unless it's necessary. Travel expert Simon Calder says questions need to be answered.
2: It is absolutely critical infrastructure, and I imagine that perhaps an inquest is beginning into how there wasn't an immediate switch to a backup system to keep the trains running.
1: A school shooting in Thailand has left 7 dead, including a teacher. Police say 15 others have been injured. The suspected gunman, believed to be a student, is understood to be amongst those killed. Meta has been ordered to pay more than £420 million to address the harm caused to children on its platforms. The owner of Facebook, Instagram and WhatsApp says it disagrees with both rulings and will appeal. Meanwhile, most teenagers are apparently going to opt out of the government's planned social media curfew. Under the proposal set out by the former PM Keir Starmer, 16 and 17-year-olds would be prevented from accessing apps by default between midnight and 6 a.m. But a poll by Censuswide found almost 85% will turn off the restrictions. Social media consultant Matt Navara doesn't think it'll work.
3: Ministers call these features addictive in their own announcement, but then you hand them teens a switch that they can use to turn it all off. So there's a whole contradiction in there. And they've tried to please everybody, the platforms, the privacy campaigners, parents, but they've managed to annoy everyone.
1: 4 men have been arrested after disorder in South Wales left 2 people critically injured. Police say firearms officers were deployed near Pontypool. And FIFA president Gianni Infantino has received the backing of the Confederation of African Football. The body believes he's the right man for the job, despite his abandoned plans to sell off a stake in the World Cup. That's the latest. I'm Imani Rana.
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6: Hello once again. It's nice to have your company and welcome along to the A to Z of pop with me, Richard Smith. To you in association with Specsavers Opticians. During the next hour, I'll be featuring songs and artists from the 1960s to today whose name or title begins with the same letter. And on the programme today, I'm going to be taking an A to Z look at the letter S with performances by artists including Steps, Patti Smith, 303 and Katy Perry, The Shires, Seal and The Cause. Oh, and if that wasn't enough, throughout the programme there'll also be the chance for you to exercise your grey matter with the A to Z of Pop Trivia Challenge. But more about that later. Anyway, all you have to do for the next hour is to just settle back, relax and stay tuned to us here on your favourite station for the A to Z of Pop. And to get his away to the very best possible start from 1985, not one of his biggest hits, but it got as high as number 12 in the UK charts for Phil Collins. And a little ditty entitled Studio, I think.

0: It's the unmistakable sound of Steps, of course. From their LP, Tears on the Dance Floor, from 2017, Scared of the Dark. Kicking us off in fine style, Phil Collins and Studio. And he only called it that because it was the only word that scanned what he was writing at the time, I think.
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0: Book of Knowledge, a wonderful thing. Yes, it is the A to Z of Pop Trivia Challenge. And throughout the show, I'll be giving you a few clues to one of the songs and artists I'll be playing later on. So here goes with your first clue. Are you ready? I'm looking for a group whose name begins with S today. It's an English glam rock band from Wolverhampton. Do I need to go any further? Okay, I will. They rose to prominence during the early 1970s with 17 consecutive top 20 hits and 6 number ones on the UK singles chart. Glam rock band from Wolverhampton beginning with S in the 70s. I'll leave it there. And now, don't worry too much if you didn't get the answer from that clue, as there'll be another couple later on in the programme on the A to Z of Pop's Trivia Challenge.
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0: Now, here's a tune from Patti Smith. You're thinking, who? It's American singer, songwriter, poet and activist, visual artist, co-written with Bruce Springsteen. This is Because the Night.

think it's one of those tunes that they class as a driving rock. Patti Smith from 1978, a number five hit for her, Because the Night. Now, if you've just tuned in our way, it's the A to Z of Pop with me, Richard Smith, brought to you in association with Specsavers Opticians. And on the show today, we're looking at song titles and artists that all begin with the same letter of the alphabet. And as well as trying to get the answer to today's trivia challenge, the object of our attentions today is the letter S. You see, Patti Smith, Steps and Sussudio. That's how it works. So please do stay with us right here on your favourite radio station for some more from the files of the A to Z of Pop. Taking you back to 1963 now for the Safaris.

0: singer, dancer, choreographer, talent show judge, Paula Abdul from 1989 and Straight Up. And before that, we were with the Safaris. And they weren't doing too well because they were wiping out. Which apparently is when a wave hits you and you fall off your surfboard. I've no idea what I'm talking about. Anyway, let's move on, shall we?
1: A to Z of Pop Trivia Challenge with Richard Smith.
0: All right then, have you got the answer to today's trivia challenge yet? No? Well, here's your second clue to an artist I'll be playing a song by later on in the show. And as I said earlier, I'm looking for an English glam rock group whose name begins with S today. Now, the four members of the band got together during the 1960s in the Midlands after spending time with other groups. They released their debut album in 1969, which failed to impress, didn't even make the charts. However, they were approached by Jimi Hendrix's former manager, Chas Chandler, and from then on, things started to change. They were really big in the 1970s. English glam rock outfit that begins with S. There's another clue for you in about 10 minutes, so still plenty of time for you to get the answer on today's Trivia Challenge.
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0: Let's move on, shall we, to 2009 for 303. Sean Forman and Nathaniel Mott, featuring Katy Perry, and they're all starstruck.

0: former advertising jingle singer. That'll be Kim Sims from 1991, Too Blind to See It. Very nice, it was too. 303 featuring Katy Perry before that from 2009. And they were all starstruck. Well, as you've probably gathered so far, you're tuned into the A to Z of Pop with me, Richard Smith. It's a look at the songs and the stars from the 1960s to today that begin with the same letter of the alphabet. And today we're looking at titles and artists beginning with the letter S, you see, Kim Sims and Starstruck. Anyway, coming up in the second half of the show, more hits and memories for you, just like this.
1: It's Richard Smith and the A to Z of Pop.

0: playing your kind of music on your favourite station. It's Richard Smith and the A to Z of Pop.
1: That sounds like a bit of all right to me. What do you think? Yeah, I thought so as well. Anyway, as well as all that, there's the final clue and the answer to today's trivia challenge. So not too much longer to wait and see if you worked it all out yet. So please do stay with us for the next 30 minutes or so, right here on your favourite station for much more from the files of the A to Z of Pop. And from the 1977 album, The Jacksons, here are The Jacksons, and they're going to show you the way to go, you know.

0: very excitable. Big number one for the Jacksons. 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
0: So here's your final clue on today's trivia challenge then. As Chaz Chandler had been managing our featured S-Band for almost 2 years without any success whatsoever, when he suggested releasing a version of the Bobby Martin song, Get Down and Get With It, originally performed by Little Richard. Now, the band's first number one came in 1971 and upset school teachers everywhere, as it was misspelt, as were most of the group's early hits. I can't be any plainer than that, I wonder thought. Have you got it yet? Well, I hope you have, but if not, there's not too much longer to wait until I'll be revealing the subject of today's trivia challenge.
1: The A to Z of Pop Trivia Challenge.
0: Can't wait. Now, here's a tune, a lovely tune by The Shires, British country duo comprising of singer-songwriters Ben Earl and Chrissy Rhodes. I Just Wanna Love You.

0: A bit of good stuff there from Edwin Starr, 1968, remembered here on your favourite station, Stopper on Site. The Shires before that, that was a bit of all right, wasn't it? I Just Want to Love You, it's called, from 2015. All right, I can leave you in suspense, no longer.
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0: Now, throughout the show, I've been giving you a few clues to an artist I'm just about to play. So here were those clues. It's a group whose name begins with S today, an English glam rock band from Wolverhampton. Rose to prominence during the early 1970s with 17 consecutive top 20 hits and 6 number ones on the UK singles chart. 4 members of the band got together during the 1960s in the Midlands after spending time with other groups. They released their debut album in 1969, which failed to impress. However, they were approached by Jimi Hendrix's former manager, Chas Chandler. And from then on, things started to change for them. Now, he'd been managing the band for almost 2 years without success when he suggested releasing a version of the Bobby Marchand song Get Down and Get With It, originally performed by Little Richard. And their first number one, which I'm going to play in a moment or two, came in 1971. And it upset school teachers everywhere as it was misspelt, as were most of their group's early hits.

0: It's the subject of today's trivia challenge. It is, of course, from 1971, Slade. Yes, you remember Slade, don't you? Of course. Jim Lee, Don Powell on the drums, Noddy Holder and Dave Hill. He was the guitarist who was, shall we say his wardrobe left a lot to be desired. But they were the subject of today's trivia challenge, and I hope you got it. I think most people that were in the studio here got it after the first line of the first clue, to be honest. A glam rock band from Wolverhampton.
1: 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It's Richard Smith and the A to Z of Pop.
0: Anyway, if you've just tuned in our way, it's the A to Z of Pop with me, Richard Smith, brought to you in association with Specsavers Opticians. On the show today, we're looking at song titles and artists that all begin with the same letter of the alphabet. And the object of our attentions today is the letter S. You see, Slade, that's how it works. So please do stay with us right here on your favourite wireless station for some more from the files of the A to Z of Pop. Taken from the sixth studio album by British singer Seal, released in 2008, from Soul it was called, and here's his version of If You Don't Know Me By Now.

0: Ellen Fol Asada Abu, simply known as Sade. And from 1984, Your Love is King, you know. It was Seal before that. And his version of If You Don't Know Me By Now. So there we are. That almost concludes our look at the letter S for today.
1: Today's edition of the A to Z of Pop was produced and presented by Richard Smith. To find out more about the programmes, log on to theatozofpop.co.uk.
0: That sounds like a plan to me. I think I might do that. Anyway, this edition of the programme was brought to you in association with Specsavers Opticians, and I really do hope that you've enjoyed the last hour rediscovering all those hits and memories. Been a bit of all right, hasn't it? Until the next time then, this is Richard Smith saying thanks very much indeed for your company on the programme today. And it's on to my final tune for this time around. And we're going to finish with a song from Andrea, Caroline, Jim and Sharon, The Cause, from 1998. And they are so young now. Thanks for listening. I'll see you later. Take care. Ta-ra.

0: around St. Luke's Hospital and celebrating 40 years on the air. 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
1: From the Sky News Centre at 8. Train passengers across the Midlands and Northwest England are being warned they face another day of delays and cancellations. A power outage that caused a signal failure in Manchester yesterday has led to widespread delays and cancellations. Chris Wright is the Northwest Route Director for Network Rail. He says they're trying to establish what went wrong.
2: At this stage, it's too early to tell. We will, of course, do a really thorough investigation into this, given the impact this will have had on our customers, but at the moment we don't know for certain what's caused that interruption.
1: The owner of Facebook, Instagram and WhatsApp has been hit with a £420 million fine over child safety failings. A US judge has penalised Meta for not warning people about the dangers its social media platforms pose. It plans to appeal. Thai police say at least seven people have died in a school shooting on the outskirts of Bangkok. The suspected shooter's believed to be a student. Police have made further arrests in Norfolk after disorder linked to anti-immigration protests. Officers say they were exposed to considerable aggression in Thetford when crowds tried to storm into homes linked to asylum seekers. Two officers were hurt, including one who was seriously bitten. Amanda Knox insists her new Edinburgh Fringe comedy show will honour Meredith Kercher. She was convicted of the British student's murder in Perugia in Italy, but then acquitted in 2015. Meredith's family have criticised the decision to perform the routine, saying it brings up pain from the past two decades. But Miss Knox says the production explores loneliness, isolation and violence.
3: Well, it was hard because I didn't know. You know, I was taken away from the world. And even when I was, you know, released back into the world, it felt like I didn't have a place that belonged for me. I felt very much exiled.
1: And it seems the recent hot weather made more of us stay at home and avoid the shops last month. Figures from the British Retail Consortium show footfall was down 2.1%. That's the latest. I'm Imani Brana.
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2: Hello there, it's Richard Smith here with another A to Z of Pop Trivia Challenge for you. And I'm looking for the answer to the following question. What R and V were dancing in the street in 1964 and then again in 1969? So that's what R and V were dancing in the street in 1964 and then again in 1969. OK, your time's up. Did you get it? Well, the answer, of course, is Martha Reeves and the Vandellas.

0: Well, that's all for now, but please do join me again soon here on your favourite station for more from the A to Z of Pop. And I'll see you later. Ta-ra!
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1: Out of the tree of life, I just picked me a plum. You came along and everything started to hum. Still, it's a real good bet. The best is yet to come.

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1: From the Sky News Centre at 9. There'll be further delays and cancellations for rail passengers in the north of England and the Midlands for the rest of the day. While services have been restored after a 90-second power outage yesterday, people have been told to expect more disruption. Thousands of commuters were stranded yesterday evening. Chris Wright is the North West Route Director for Network Rail. He says they're looking into what went wrong.
2: Normally our systems are very resilient, so we really need to understand what's gone wrong today. We normally take a multi-stage approach. We try and get quick answers within 48 hours to at least have an initial indication of what the issue is and then do a really thorough investigation.
1: Norfolk police have made further arrests in Thetford after several days of disorder linked to anti-immigration protests. Five people have now been detained after crowds tried to gain entry to properties housing asylum seekers. Police in Thailand say seven people have been killed in a school shooting on the outskirts of Bangkok. It's believed the 14-year-old shooter also killed his grandparents before taking the gun into class. The owner of Facebook, Instagram and WhatsApp has been ordered to pay £420 million in the United States for failing to keep children safe. Meta says it will appeal the ruling. Meanwhile, nearly 85% of 16 and 17-year-olds say they'll opt out of voluntary restrictions on social media apps. The curfew announced by Sir Keir Starmer last month will see settings introduced to restrict teenagers from accessing sites between midnight and 6 a.m. These teens say it's better to have a choice.
3: I'm quite glad it is optional, though. Like, if I do want to spend the night and just stay on my phone the whole night, I'm glad I can just do that, like, if it's been a hard day.
4: It may be preventing people from being connected with each other, so I think it is kind of good, but not entirely.
1: And every major city in Italy has been put on red alert because of a severe heat wave. Temperatures have also broken records in Austria, hitting 41 degrees for the first time. That's the latest. I'm Imani Rana.
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2: Hello there, it's Richard Smith here with another A to Z of Pop Trivia Challenge for you, and I'm looking for the answer to the following question. Which R legend was dreaming in the UK charts of 1980? So that's which R legend was dreaming in the UK charts of 1980? Okay, your time's up. Did you get it? Well, the answer is Cliff Richard. Dreaming of me and you. You remember the tune now, don't you? Everybody says that. Dreaming. Well, that's all for now, but please do join me again soon here on your favourite station for more from the A to Z of Pop. And I'll see you later. Take care. Ta-ra!
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I'm only human after all, and you're only human after all. 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

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My mind.

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1: From the Sky News Centre at 10. The Home Office says the number of migrants arrested for working illegally in the UK has more than doubled since July 2024. There have been over 17,000 arrests since Labour came into office, a 122% increase. Figures show visits by immigration officers trying to tackle the issue are also twice as high compared to the previous 2 years. Border Security Minister Anna Turley has this warning.
2: We cannot have a situation where people think they can come here and disappear into illegal working, and that's why we're clamping down on it with record levels of activity, and it's telling people very, very clearly, don't think that you can come here and disappear into the illegal market, because we will find you and we'll arrest you.
1: National Rail says disruption to train services across England's northwest is expected to continue until at least midday. A power outage yesterday left some passengers stranded for hours. At least 7 people have been killed in a school shooting in Thailand. The gunman reportedly killed his grandparents at their home before carrying out the attack. The family of Meredith Kircher have criticised a comedy show done by the woman who was convicted, then acquitted of her murder. Amanda Knox's stand-up routine is on at the Edinburgh Fringe from today. Miss Knox insists the show honours the British student who was killed in Perugia in Italy in 2007. But Meredith's sister Stephanie says it's inappropriate.
3: It doesn't just affect us. It affects many people who have been victims or their families that have had to go through things like this. And I don't want this to be a precedent for allowing anyone involved in a crime to then use that specific crime for comedy.
1: Meta has been ordered to pay £420 million in the US for failing to warn the public about the dangers its platforms pose to children. It's the largest ruling against the social media company over child safety. And Ariana Grande says she cannot wait to see her fans in London. She'll be performing a 10-night residency at the O2 later this month before stepping back from the spotlight. That's the latest. I'm Imani Rana.
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1: And with the time seconds away from 10:30 on the 7th of August, this is David Rathmull here with you for the next 2 hours with my Friday morning programme here on St. Luke's Sound. And these are Ace of Base.

So two girls, two guys, they came from Sweden and they weren't ABBA. That's Ace of Base getting the show on the road this morning with Always Have, Always Will. Good morning, David Rathmull, here with you until 12.30 this lunchtime on the radio station serving St Luke's Hospital here in Bradford. This is St Luke's Sound, and lined up this morning from me, a special feature after the news at 11 o'clock, songs featuring the word boy or girl in the title. Before then, I'll be playing my usual back-to-back of two songs sharing the same title, different songs, and then we'll be having a look at which music artists have got a birthday this week. If you'd like a request or dedication at any point during the programme this morning, give me a ring on 01274 365 041. That's 01274 365 041. Next, though, we've got Atomic Kitten, Achieving the Impossible by Walking on the Water.

Atomic Kitten and Walking on the Water. Now come to my spot just before 22:11, where I played two different tracks back to back that both share the same title. This week the song title is Never Had a Dream Come True. Coming up we've got S Club 7, but first here's Stevie Wonder.

There goes, that's Tasmin Archer, who was 63 on Sunday, and there she was with a single that reached number one for her in 1992. That was Sleeping Satellite. And Shawn Mendes, Canadian singer-songwriter, is 27 tomorrow, and here he is with Camila Cabello with a number one single from 2019, Señorita.

Shawn Mendes, along with Camila Cabello, and the number one single from 2019, Senorita. I'm playing that because Shawn Mendes is 27 tomorrow. Now, to take us up to the news, let's hear a couple of singles that have been number one in the UK charts this week in the past. And number one this week in 1981 was a single originally a hit in the 50s. I can't think who it was now. I'll remember it before it's finished. Here he is anyway, with this number one version in 1981 with Green Door. Frankie Vaughan, just remembered.

There he is, that's Shakin' Stevens, number one this week in 1981 with Green Dawn. To take us up to the news, and number one from 1995 from Take That, This Is Never Forget. News coming up after this.

0: around St. Luke's Hospital and celebrating 40 years on the air. 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
1: From the Sky News Centre at 11, England footballer Ivan Toney has been charged with assault causing actual bodily harm. The Met Police says it relates to an incident at a nightclub in central London last December. At least seven people, including five teachers, have been killed in a school shooting in Thailand. The attack happened at a high school just outside of Bangkok. Footage circulating on social media shows pupils sheltering after the gunman, who's believed to be a student, opened fire. Journalist Valeria Mongeli is in the city of Nontaburi.
2: There are eight victims in total so far, six victims at the school, including the shooter, plus his grandparents. But the death toll could rise because there are 22 people injured and nine of them are in critical conditions.
1: The number of migrants arrested for working illegally in the UK has more than doubled. The Home Office says there have been over 17,000 arrests since Labour came into office in July 2024. An alleged data breach is being investigated following the death of a nine-year-old girl in Angus. NHS Tayside's looking into claims staff unlawfully accessed Minnie Merriman's medical records. A man's been charged with murder after she was found injured in Arbroath on Monday. Amanda Knox insists her new Edinburgh Fringe comedy show will honour Meredith Kircher. She was convicted of the British student's murder in Perugia in Italy, but then acquitted in 2015. Meredith's family have criticised the decision to perform the routine, saying it brings up pain from the past two decades. But Miss Knox says the production explores isolation and violence.
3: Well, it was hard because I didn't know. You know, I was taken away from the world. And even when I was, you know, released back into the world, it felt like I didn't have a place that belonged for me. I felt very much exiled.
1: And Mexico and Argentina are the latest nations to throw their support behind Gianni Infantino. But there are growing calls for the FIFA president to step down following his abandoned plans to sell off World Cup stakes. That's the latest. I'm Imani Rana.
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5: Well, a dry day with broken cloud and sunny periods, and temperatures round about where they should be for the time of year, reaching 20 degrees this afternoon.
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5: And this is David Rathmull here with you on St Luke's Sound until 12.30 this lunchtime. And my main feature on the programme this week are songs which feature the words girl or boy in the title. So let's start with Alicia Dixon, who was having a spot of bother with her boyfriend.
6: I got

There you go, Alicia Dixon, having problems with her boyfriend. The boy does nothing. The first up in my section of the programme this week, the big feature on this week is the songs featuring girl or boy in the title. Now, from his album Since I Saw You Last, this is Gary Barlow and Small Town Girls.

There it goes, that's Gary Barlow from his album Since I Saw You Last, and a song called Small Town Girls. We're staying with girls for the next one, and there's an interesting history between about this next single. It's by the Tams. It's called Hey Girl, Don't Bother Me. It was originally released in 1964, only reached number 41 in the charts, but then in 1971 it became popular in the Northern Soul clubs, to the point that it went on to reach number one in the UK single chart. Here they are with Hey Girl, Don't Bother Me.

One of the songs featured, songs featuring a girl or boy in the title, and they have the Tams, and number one for them in 1971 with Hey Girl, Don't Bother Me. Now, from Michael Jackson's album Thriller, here he is with Paul McCartney, staying with Girls and The Girl Is Mine.

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0: And with the time just gone 11:15, this is David Rathmull here on St Luke's Sound this Friday morning, currently playing songs which feature the girl or boy in the title. And we're staying with girls because this is Elvis Presley and the girl of my best friend.

0: Elvis, of course, and the girl of my best friend. 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
1: Boys.

There she goes, that's Sabrina and a summer hit all over Europe in 1987, and Boys. Now, two songs back-to-back that both share the same title, similar to what I did earlier in the programme with I've Never Had a Dream Come True. It isn't over half an hour ago. Two songs back-to-back featuring the title My Girl. Coming up, we've got Madness, but first of all, here are the Temptations.

Here we go. Two songs back to back, both having the same title of My Girl. First of all, from The Temptations, and then from Madness. And we're back to the boys again now, because from the Eagles, this is Don Henley and the Boys of Summer.

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1: At the time about 27 minutes to 12, this is David Rathnall here on St. Luke's Sound this Friday morning. My special feature on the programme this week is songs featuring boy or girl in the title. And we've just heard Don Henley of the Eagles with Boys of Summer. And we're staying with the boys now because for the hit from 2009, this is Alexander Burke and Bad Boys.

With a hit from 2009, that's Alexandra Burke, continuing my theme of boys or girls in the title, and Bad Boys. We're back to the girls again now, and with their cover of the Billy Joel song, These Are Westlife and Uptown Girl.

But Joel wrote and recorded the song. That's Westlife with their cover version of West Uptown Girl. Right, the first top 10 hit for Duran Duran in 1981 is next, featuring the word girl. And this is Girls on Film.

The first top 10 hit for them in 1981, Duran Duran and Girls on Film. We're staying with the girls because these are racy and some girls.

12, and this is David Rothwell here with you on Sun Looks Hour this Friday morning, currently playing songs that feature girl or boy in the title. And we just heard Racy and Some Girls, and we're back to the boys again now, because these are Thin Lizzy, and the boys are back in town.

I think that's the visit, and the boys are back in town. We're back to the girls again now, because this is Van Morrison and Brown Eyed Girl.

Van Morrison and Brown Eyed Girl. And we stay with Girl for the next track. In fact, the word Girl, because this is a track taken from the Beatles album Rubber Soul, Girl.

from their Rubber Soul album, The Beatles, of course, and Girl. The news is coming up at 12 o'clock. To take us up to the news, staying with Girl, and this is Cyndi Lauper and Girls Just Wanna Have Fun.

0: around St. Luke's Hospital and celebrating 40 years on the air. This is St. Luke's Sound News.
1: From the Sky News Centre at midday, spokesperson for England footballer Ivan Toney says he's looking forward to clearing his name after he was charged with assault. He'll appear in court next month over an incident in a Soho nightclub last December. The Home Office says the number of migrants arrested for working illegally in the UK has more than doubled since July 2024. There have been over 17,000 arrests since Labour came into office, a 122% increase. Border Security Minister Anna Turley has this warning.
2: We cannot have a situation where people think they can come here and disappear into illegal working. And that's why we're clamping down on it with record levels of activity. And it's telling people very, very clearly, don't think that you can come here and disappear into the illegal market, because we will find you and we'll arrest you.
1: Seven people have been killed after a student opened fire at a school in Thailand. Police say the gunman also killed his grandparents at home before opening fire at the school. 23 others are injured and some are in a critical condition. Amanda Knox has defended her show at Edinburgh Fringe following calls for it to be cancelled. She was falsely imprisoned for the murder of Meredith Kircher in Italy in 2007. Miss Knox says Cartwheel is a performance about raising a daughter in a world that's unfair for women. But Meredith's sister Stephanie thinks the comedy trivialises female violence.
3: 2 decades on, our pain, my sister's murder, has been used in everything that she does. And I would really hope that she could find some peace and use her own talents to make her own name for herself.
1: An alleged data breach is being investigated following the death of a 9-year-old girl in Angus. NHS Tayside's looking into claims staff unlawfully accessed Minnie Merriman's medical records. And Ariana Grande says she cannot wait to see her fans ahead of her residency in London later this month. She'll be performing a 10-night stint at the O2. From Sky News, that's the latest. I'm Imani Rana.
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5: A dry day with broken cloud and sunny periods, and temperatures just about where they should be for the time of year, reaching 20 degrees this afternoon.
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5: And this is David Rathmull here with you on St Luke's Sound this Friday lunchtime. I'm currently playing songs which feature either boy or girl in the title. And boy is next because from the 50s, this is Buddy Holly and Oh Boy. All

There goes, that's Buddy Holly and Oh Boy. We're staying with boys for the next track, because from the charts of 1964, this is Millie and My Boy Lollipop.

That's Millie, or Millie Small to give it her full name, and My Boy Lollipop from 1964. We're back to the girls again now, and these are Queen and Fat Bottom Girls.

as Queen and Fat Bottom Girls. We're back to the boys again now, and from his album Flaming Pie, this is Paul McCartney and Young Boy.

0: With a track taken from his album Flaming Pie, that's Paul McCartney and Young Boy.
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0: And with the time coming up to 12:15, this is David Rathmull here with you on St Luke's Sound this Friday lunchtime. Currently playing tracks that feature boy or girl in the title. And a summer hit from 1985 is coming up next. These are Baltimora and Tarzan Boy.

For the charts of the summer of 1985, that's Baltimore and Tarzan Boy. From Tarzan Boy to Japanese Boy, and from the charts of 1981, this is Annika.

She actually came from Scotland, did that, Nick? She was with the Japanese boy. We're back on to staying with boys now, because these are Darts and the boy from New York City.

Have you got stats? And the boy from New York City. We're back to the girls again now from 1960. This is Neil Sedaka and Calendar Girl.

on the charts of 1960. Neil Sedaka and Kalindio. We're down to my last track on the programme today, featuring Boys or Girl in the title. John Winter will be here with his lunchtime programme. I'll be back here on St Luke's Sound same time next Friday, 10:30 till 12:30. I'm going to leave you with Andy Williams and the girl in the title, because this is Music to Watch Girls By. Until the next time, this is David Rathmore saying take care and bye for now.

On air across St. Luke's Hospital, Bradford, and online at stlukesound.co.uk. 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

A very good afternoon to you. I'm John Winter, and I do the Friday Lunchtime programme on St. Luke's Sound Radio. And the Friday Lunchtime programme starts at 12:30, and we go through until 2 o'clock. And the Friday Lunchtime programme, is, if you've listened to it in the past, is split into two halves, basically. The first half, we do have, try to have, some sort of theme to the songs we play. And in the second half of the programme, we have features, such as featured artist, featured album or whatever. Anyway, I decided to have a featured subject of happiness this week, because I thought we'll have a happy start to the weekend. So we started the programme off with Pharrell Williams and Happy. And we're going to continue straight away with that theme now. And this one coming up now is from the House Martins. And they, of course, Paul Heaton and his friends. And then they sort of morphed into Beautiful South and that. But this is one of the record hits they had as the House Martins. And it's called Happy Hour.

And that was Captain Sensible and Happy Talk, which I think is from South Pacific. But you listen to St. Luke Sound Radio, and St. Luke Sound Radio broadcasts for the patients, the staff and the visitors of St. Luke's Hospital Bradford. 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So you can listen to St. Luke's Sound if you're in the hospital, in the Horton Wing. You may be in the blood-taking area or the tea bar or anywhere like that, and it'll be on the, hopefully, that you can hear it there. But you can also hear it on your telephone, if you've got one, and on a laptop and anywhere you are. And St. Luke's Sound Radio broadcasts 7 days a week and 24 hours a day. So there's never a moment when you can't listen to the St. Luke's Sound. This is the Friday Lunchtime programme with me, John Winter, as I mentioned at the beginning of the programme. And we're looking at songs that have happy in the title of the song, really. So we're going to continue now. And this is a song I'm not over familiar with. But it's Britney Spears. It's Britney Spears. And the song is called Born to Make You Happy.

The time's just coming up to 11 minutes to 1 here on St. Luke Sound Radio. And the song we just heard was from Exile on Main Street, and it was, of course, by the Rolling Stones, which we play quite a lot on the Friday lunchtime programme. And the song was just called Happy. Now, I've got three songs to try and fit in before the 1 o'clock news, which should work, apart from I don't know how long the first song lasts, because, like Britney Spears, it's one I'm not familiar with. But we're going to have Sheryl Crow to start with, and she is singing a song called If It Makes You Happy. That's going to be followed by the Turtles. If you're as old as me, you might remember in the 1960s they had a hit called Happy Together. And hopefully we'll have enough time before the 1 o'clock news to listen to REM and Shiny Happy People. But if we don't, then I'll play it after the news sometime. So we'll see how these three songs go and hope for the best. Starting off here now with Sheryl Crow.

0: around St. Luke's Hospital and celebrating 40 years on the air. 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
1: From the Sky News Centre at 1, England footballer Ivan Toney has been charged with assault at a Soho nightclub. The striker is accused of assault causing actual bodily harm during an incident last December. He'll appear at Westminster Magistrates next month. At least 7 people have been killed in a school shooting in Thailand. The suspected gunman, a student, also reportedly killed his grandparents at their home before the attack. Footage circulating on social media shows pupils sheltering during the incident. Journalist Valeria Mongeli is in the city of Nontaburi.
2: There are 8 victims in total so far, 6 victims at the school, including the shooter, plus his grandparents. But the death toll could rise because there are 22 people injured and 9 of them are in critical conditions.
1: An 11-year-old girl's been found dead in a river at a woodland park in Midlothian after a major search operation. Police say that her death is unexplained and inquiries are continuing. The Conservatives have announced plans to evict foreign nationals from social housing if they return to power. Kemi Badenoch claims around 230,000 homes would become available. The Shadow Work and Pensions Secretary Helen Whateley says foreign nationals should be paying to live in the UK. A Labour spokesperson's branded the plans unserious and unworkable. Amanda Knox insists her new Edinburgh Fringe comedy will honour Meredith Kircher. She was convicted of the British student's murder in Perugia in Italy, but then acquitted in 2015. Meredith's family have criticised the decision to perform the routine, saying it brings up pain from the past 2 decades. But Miss Knox says the production explores loneliness and violence.
3: Well, it was hard because I didn't know. You know, I was taken away from the world. And even when I was, you know, released back into the world, it felt like I didn't have a place that belonged for me. I felt very much exiled.
1: And Barbara Streisand's announced she has written a children's book. The actress and singer hopes it'll engage and stimulate young minds. That's the latest. I'm Imani Rana.
0: St. Luke's Sound, helping you feel better since 1979.

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1: A very good afternoon to you if you've just started listening. You're listening to St. Luke's Sound Radio. I'm John Winter, and this is a Friday lunchtime programme. Now, if you were listening before the news, then I'd like to apologise for cutting Cheryl Crow off a little bit soon, but it worked out because it fit with the news with the other two songs. So I'm sorry about that. Just a bit of missed timing, I'm afraid. Anyway, you're listening to St. Luke's Sound Radio. I hope you're enjoying the programme. And at the moment, we're looking at songs that have happy in the title of the song. And we're going to do that for about another 10 minutes. And then we've got lots of features after that. Some very interesting ones, I think, this week. But we'll see what you think. Now then, we're going to continue with our theme of happy. I always like in a programme to play a Rolling Stones song, and I always like to play an Elvis Presley song. So my challenge was to try and think of an Elvis song that had happy in the title. Well, I thought about it, and as Elvis is my specialist subject or mastermind, the only one I could come up with was the title song of one of his films, which by far wasn't his best film. The film was called Girl Happy, and next song up is going to be the theme song from that film. So here we have Elvis Presley singing Girl Happy.

The time is just 1:15, and that was Leona Lewis, and she was singing a song called Happy as well. And you're listening to St. Luke's Sound Radio. We broadcast from a little studio in the grounds of St. Luke's Hospital, Bradford. And really, basically, we broadcast for anybody who will listen to us, and we hope that that's quite a few, in the hospital or on stlukesound.co.uk. We've just got one song to go on our happy theme, and then we're going to go on to our featured items. And this is a song from The Who, from the 1960s, and though it's called Happy Jack, he doesn't, you know, I'm not sure he's over happy, but this is the one we're going to finish. The Who singing Happy Jack.

18 minutes past one, and that was The Who. Right, we're going to have three features this week. We're going to have a folk feature, a soul feature, and a jazz feature. And that's going to take us up to 2 o'clock. And we're going to start off with Donovan. Again, somebody we play a lot on the Friday lunchtime programme. The first song is from his album Cosmic Wheels, and that is called Only the Blues. And the next two songs are from the following album. The album was called Essence to Essence, and we're going to have a song called Lazy Days and Life Goes On. So listen to these from Donovan.

The time's now just 29 minutes past one, and that was our folk feature on the programme this week. Three songs from Donovan, probably you've not heard any of the three before, but I do hope you enjoyed them. And now we're going to have our soul feature and some songs that you will have heard before.

That was our soul feature on the programme today. Two songs, both familiar, I'm sure, Knock on Wood and Stand By Me. And they were actually sung by Seal. And they appear on an album of Seal's called Seal Soul Live. And it's a fantastic album if you like soul music. We're moving on because we're going to have now our jazz feature this week, and who better to provide that than Mr. Louis Armstrong.

Trace of rain on the sidewalk. Sunday morning lies a body oozing life.

cement bag drooping down, and the cement for the weight, dear, that you might keep back in town. Yeah, Louie Miller disappeared.

0: Time is now 1:45, and this is St Luke's Sound Radio, broadcasting for the patients, staff and visitors of St Luke's Hospital Bradford, but also broadcasting online at stlukesound.co.uk. And I'd like to thank everybody who's listened to the programme. Thank you for listening. Do appreciate people listening and do hope you enjoy the programme. Try to do a varied programme every week and do hope you enjoyed it. We're going to finish now. We've just had Louis Armstrong. I hope you enjoyed Louis Armstrong. And we're going to finish with a bit of class and sophistication and a very, very talented jazz pianist, incredibly talented jazz pianist. And then they found out at the record company that he could also sing. And he could sing very, very well indeed and made a living out of it. So we're going to finish the programme with some suave sophistication with Mr. Nat King Cole and These Foolish Things. Thanks again for listening, and remember, St. Luke's Sound Radio broadcasts 7 days a week, 24 hours a day, so you can always listen to a programme, live or whatever, on St. Luke's Sound Radio. 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
1: From the Sky News Centre at 2, the MP for Thetford in Norfolk is condemning anti-immigration disorder in the town that broke out for a third consecutive night.
2: Over the last couple of days, it's crossed a line. Some of the language and the rhetoric, outright racism, frankly, that we've seen, there is a line that's been crossed between acceptable public peaceful protest and basic criminality and mob rule. And we have to call that out when it happens.
1: That's Labour's Terry Jeremy. Two more people were arrested during the latest unrest, although it wasn't as bad as previous evenings. On Wednesday, two police officers were taken to hospital. Norfolk's chief constables warning anyone involved will face the full force of the law. Two parents have been charged following the death of their baby boy on Merseyside. The one-year-old died of severe malnutrition in St Helens in August 2023. England international footballer Ivan Toney's been charged with assault. The incident alleged to have taken place at a nightclub in central London in December. A Thai student killed at least five teachers and staff at a school outside Bangkok. The 14-year-old also shot his grandparents dead before he killed himself. National Rail says trains are running again across northwest England, nearly 24 hours after a power failure brought the network to a standstill. Multiple routes were delayed or cancelled, leaving stock and crew starting today in the wrong place. Chris Wright, who's the region's route director for Network Rail, says they're looking into what went wrong.
3: We normally take a multi-stage approach. We try and get quick answers within 48 hours to at least have an initial indication of what the issue is and then do a really thorough investigation.
1: East Midlands Railway, TransPennine Express and Transport for Wales are allowing tickets for yesterday on their services today. And the competition watchdog wants Aldi and Lidl to be covered by the same land agreement rules as the UK's largest supermarket chains. It would prevent the German discount brands from blocking rival companies opening close to their stores. That's the latest. I'm Cam Hall.
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2: Hello there, it's Richard Smith here with another A to Z of Pop Trivia Challenge for you, and I'm looking for the answer to the following question. Which popular D funny man had the hit 8x10 in the UK charts during February of 1964? Which popular D funny man had the hit 8x10 in the UK charts during February of 1964? OK, your time's up. Did you get it? Well, the answer I was looking for was Ken Dodd.

0: Picture.
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0: around St. Luke's Hospital and celebrating 40 years on the air. 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
1: From the Sky News Centre at 3, a serial sex attack has been convicted of murdering two women in London in 8 months. Simon Levy from the north of the city has been found guilty of killing 53-year-old Carmenza Valencia Trujillo in March last year and Cheryl Wilkins, who was 39, in August 2025. The 40-year-old's also been convicted of raping a woman in a separate attack. Kevin Southworth is Deputy Assistant Commissioner with the Metropolitan Police.
2: Whilst we've referred ourselves to the IOPC to check our offender management processes in this matter, there's also a collective wider bit of learning about system failure and how he came to be bailed from courts at the peak of his offending.
1: The head of Norfolk's police force has warned those involved in anti-immigration protests that they'll face the full force of the law. 4 people have now been arrested and 2 police officers treated in hospital after 3 nights of unrest in Thetford. Scores of protesters attempted to enter properties suspected of housing asylum seekers, with frightened families escorted away by police. Chief Constable Paul Sanford says social media is partly to blame.
3: They're making assumptions on the basis of potential mistruths that they've heard online. Innocent people who have lived in Thetford for a long time may well have these people banging on their door next. It's never right for people to behave and act in this way.
1: The parents of a 1-year-old have been charged with causing or allowing the death of a child. Tests have shown Mero Johnson from St Helens died from severe malnutrition. The Conservatives are promising to evict foreign nationals from social housing if they return to power. They're saying the plans would free up around 230,000 homes. England international footballer Ivan Toney says he's looking forward to clearing his name in court. He was charged with assault over an incident at a London nightclub in December. And National Rail says yesterday's power problems that caused widespread disruption centred on northwest England have been fixed. Operators say they've nearly ironed out all the fallout issues too. That's the latest. I'm Cam Hall.
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6: Good afternoon, my name is Lorraine and this is St Luke's Sound. I'll be playing an hour of songs with your request, and this is the first song on the list, Fireworks by Katy Perry.

And that was Candy by Robbie Williams. The next song that I'll be playing is from the band Verb Pipe called The Freshman. This is a special request from my sister all the way from Singapore, and she's with her family traveling to Taiwan. Hope you have a fabulous holiday in Taiwan, and this song is for you.

And that was Freshman by the Verb Pipe. And we are now 3:15 in the afternoon. Hope you're having an enjoyable day. And it's a good Friday as well, start of the weekend. And I'm playing you the next song, Chandelier by Sia.

And that was Chandelier by Sia. This is Lorraine and you're listening to St. Luke Sound. If you have any requests, you can email us at studio@stluksound.co.uk or you can also ring us by 01274-365-041. And I'll be waiting. And my next song is Ed Sheeran, Shape of You.

0: love you.
1: The latest hits, and the greatest hits. This is St. Luke's Sound.
2: And that was Ed Sheeran's Shape of You. And we're just going to talk about the weather. Today we have a 20 degrees, sunny intervals, and a gentle breeze in the city of Bradford. And next song is When Love and Hate Collide by Def Leppard.

And that was Def Leppard, When Love and Hate Collide. And time now is almost 3:30. And the next song is James Blunt, You're Beautiful.

0: And that was James Blunt, You're Beautiful. And the time now is 3:30. And just with me in the studio, I have a special guest. He's my partner in crime, and he just started his own show every Thursday, 12 till 2. Please help me welcome Stefan Lishishin.
1: Hi, Lorraine. Finally, you got my name right. After so long, can't believe it.
0: How are you?
1: I'm good. It's a pleasure to be here.
0: So just tell us a little bit about how you started to do this radio presenting.
1: Well, it's your fault.
0: I kind of like drag him into it, really.
1: Yeah. Well, if you didn't tell me about it, I wouldn't become interested. I wouldn't have known about it. So, you know, started the training with you, but because you're so busy with your regular shifts, I just managed to overtake you, didn't I?
0: All right, yeah, yeah. You're more a pro than me now. And I just want to let you know as well that he's been a very good partner and a very supportive one. But for this, I think he does it better than me.
1: No.
0: And I'm sure you want to invite them to your show?
1: Oh, of course, yeah. So it's every Thursday, 12 o'clock till 2 o'clock. I like to call it Stefan's Lunchtime Show. So, you know, just tune in and you can send in requests. You know, just you can email studio@stlukesound.co.uk and you can phone the studio when I'm in or when anyone else is in. For example, Phil during his show as well, which you can count on, what is that, Saturday 8 well 10.
2: Well 10.
1: Yeah, we've got Phil in the studio too, looking after us both. Well, Lorraine now anyway.
0: Yeah, Phil is our trainer and he's also telling us that we are the best. I'm sorry. No, best trainer. But yeah.
1: He's been fantastic as Phil. He does a wonderful job and you can't thank him enough, really.
0: Yeah, I think so too. I mean, we would never imagine that we'll be able to do this show, but now here we are. So yeah, thank you very much,
1: thank
0: Phil.
1: You, Phil.
0: We can't really thank you enough,
2: don't
0: really.
2: Good.
0: Thank you. So, and that's all.
1: So what song you got next for us then?
0: So the next song that I'll be playing is John Legend, All of Me.

0: St. Luke's Sound, helping you feel better since 1979.
1: And that was Happy by Pharrell Williams. The next song is Drops of Jupiter by Train.

And that was Train, Drops of Jupiter. Next song that I'm playing is one of my favorites, Complicated by Avril Lavigne.

And that was Rather Be by Clean Bandit and Jess Glynn. And you're listening to St. Luke Sound. My name is Lorraine. And the next song is Can't Stop the Feeling by Justin Timberlake.

0: around St. Luke's Hospital and celebrating 40 years on the air. This is St. Luke's Sound News.
1: From the Sky News Centre at 4, a serial sex offender has been found guilty of raping a woman before going on to murder two others in London. Carmenza Valencia Trujillo, who was 53, was killed in March last year, 5 months before 39-year-old Cheryl Wilkins was attacked by Simon Levy. He also sexually assaulted multiple women on public transport between them. Our correspondent Barnaby Papadopoulos says the trial exposed multiple missed opportunities to stop the 40-year-old.
2: Despite already having been convicted of a number of sexual assaults, he was released on bail on May the 1st, 2025. He was released on bail the following month. He failed to attend court on multiple occasions and an arrest warrant wasn't issued.
1: Prosecutors admit they fell short of standards expected. Two more arrests were made in Thetford as Norfolk police say officers were subjected to significant aggression following anti-immigration disorder. The force has defended their response to Wednesday night that saw a female officer bitten and crowds attempting to storm homes rumoured to be linked to asylum seekers. Seven people have been killed after a student opened fire at to school in Thailand. Police say the gunman also killed his grandparents at home before the attack. Footballer Ivan Toney has been charged with assault at a Soho nightclub. A spokesperson for the England international says he's looking forward to clearing his name. Amanda Knox has defended her show at Edinburgh Fringe following calls for it to be cancelled. She was falsely imprisoned for the murder of Meredith Kircher in Italy in 2007. Miss Knox says Cartwheel is a performance about raising a daughter in a world that's unfair for women. But Meredith's sister Stephanie thinks the comedy trivialises female violence.
3: And I would really hope that she could find some peace and use her own talents to make her own name for herself.
1: And workers at East Midlands Railway will go on strike tomorrow. It's in a row over safety. That's the latest. I'm Cam Hall.
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6: 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And the next song that I'm going to play before I go is If I Let You Go by Westlife.

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8: 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And I'm looking for the answer to the following question. Which G group, consisting of Peter Cox and Richard Drummey, were saying Don't Look Down in 1985? Which G group, consisting of Peter Cox and Richard Drummey, were saying Don't Look Down in 1985? Okay, your time's up. Did you get it? Wasn't easy. But the answer I was looking for was Go West. Well, that's all for now. But please do join me again soon here on your favourite station for more from the A to Z of Pop. And I'll see you later. Take care. Ta-ra!
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0: I certainly was in the right.
1: Yes, definitely.
2: Like, he was cruising for bruising. Yeah, I don't know, I was really drunk at the time. You just told me it was a bit. That's why he wasn't coming from 3 to 11. So after I yelled and screamed and telling him why he wasn't coming from 3 to 11.

0: around St. Luke's Hospital and celebrating 40 years on the air. This is St. Luke's Sound News.
1: From the Sky News Centre at 5, a sexual predator has been found guilty of a rape and two murders in London, committed while on bail for other sex attacks. Carmenza Valencia Trujillo and Cheryl Wilkins were killed 5 months apart last year. Prosecutors admit they could have pushed harder for Simon Levy not to be released after being questioned during that time about the first killing and different offences. But Detective Chief Inspector Neil John hopes the verdict provides closure.
2: Simon Levy is a dangerous and predatory offender. His crimes were calculated, cruel and deeply disturbing. Throughout the trial, he has shown complete disregard for the victims, despite being fully aware of the lasting and devastating impact of his actions.
1: Police Scotland say they found the body of an 11-year-old girl in a river in Woods south of Edinburgh. A search started yesterday afternoon. The MP for Thetford in Norfolk is condemning anti-immigration disorder in the town that broke out for a third consecutive night.
3: Over the last couple of days, it's crossed a line. Some of the language and the rhetoric, outright racism, frankly, that we've seen, there is a line that's been crossed between acceptable public peaceful protest and basic criminality and mob rule. And we have to call that out when it happens.
1: That's Labour's Terry Jeremy. Two more people were arrested during the latest unrest, although it wasn't as bad as previous evenings. On Wednesday, two police officers were taken to hospital. Norfolk's chief constables warning anyone involved will face the full force of the law. The Environment Agency's warning storage in England's reservoirs has dropped 3% in just a week. More worryingly, there's been a 12% fall in the long-term average for this time of year. And England forward Ivan Toney says he'll welcome the opportunity to clear his name. The 30-year-old's been charged over an incident in a Soho nightclub last year. And award-winning music producer William Orbit has died at the age of 69. He won 3 Grammy Awards for his work with Madonna. That's the latest. I'm Cam Hall.
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0: I've looked after my kids since they were born. Now they've got kids, I still want to look after them. I don't want them struggling to make decisions about my money or my health if I can't. So we made a lasting power of attorney. Now, if I can't speak for myself, they'll speak for me. It's a weight off for all of us, isn't it?
1: Yes, Mum.
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4: Hello there, it's Richard Smith here with another A to Z of Pop Trivia Challenge for you. 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What sort of G did Tom Jones want to touch in his 1966 number one hit? What sort of G did Tom Jones want to touch in his 1966 number one hit? Okay, your time's up. Did you get it? Well, of course, the answer was the green, green grass of home.
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0: around St. Luke's Hospital and celebrating 40 years on the air. 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
1: From the Sky News Centre at 6, a sex offender has been found guilty of a rape and two murders in London last year. But there are questions about how the killings, 5 months apart, were able to happen. Prosecutors admit they should have pushed harder for Simon Levy to be denied bail, while detectives questioned the 40-year-old in that time about the first murder and other offences. Kevin Southworth is Deputy Assistant Commissioner with the Metropolitan Police.
2: Whilst we've referred ourselves to the IOPC to check our offender management processes in this matter, there's also a collective wider bit of learning about system failure and how he came to be bailed from courts at the peak of his offending.
1: Thetford's MP says his ethnic non-minority constituents fear they're going to be misidentified as asylum seekers and attacked in their own homes following violence in the market town. Norfolk police say anyone involved will face the full force of the law. Thailand's Prime Minister says a 14-year-old who shot dead 5 teachers at his school was experiencing stress. His grandparents were also killed this morning before he turned the gun on himself. A US appeals court has ordered Donald Trump to stop all construction on a new ballroom in the White House. It says the president needs approval from Congress. The Conservatives have announced plans to evict foreign nationals from social housing if they return to power. Kemi Badenoch claims around 230,000 homes would become available. Shadow Work and Pension Secretary Helen Waitley says foreign nationals should be paying to live in the UK.
3: You'd have 6 months to find alternative accommodation, but you should do what most people in the UK do, which is find their own accommodation. If you're a foreign national choosing to live in the UK, you should be contributing to our economy. You shouldn't be drawing on benefits and you shouldn't be living in scarce social housing.
1: Labour's branded the plans unserious and unworkable, and Network Rail insists modifications overnight should stop a repeat of yesterday's rail disruption in northwest England. Trains are back to normal after a power outage caused delays and cancellations. That's the latest. I'm Cam Hall.
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2: Hello there, it's Richard Smith here with another A to Z of Pop Trivia Challenge for you, and I'm looking for the answer to the following question. What M sang the theme tune for TV's Ready Steady Go in 1964? What M sang the theme tune for TV's Ready Steady Go in 1964? Okay, time's up. Did you get it? Well, the answer is Manfred Mann. Can you guess what it was called?
3: 5, 4, 3, 2, 1.
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2: 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And I'll see you later. Ta-ra!
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0: around St. Luke's Hospital and celebrating 40 years on the air. 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
1: From the Sky News Centre at 7, a serial sex attack has been found guilty of murdering two women and raping a third in London after being left free to kill because of a string of blunders. Police, prosecutors and the courts failed to stop Simon Levy. The 40-year-old from Tottenham sexually assaulted six women on public transport between his first killing in March last year and his second in August. He was eventually stopped on the 4th of September 2025.
2: I believe you responsible for the murder of Cheryl Wilkins. Okay.
3: To prevent harm.
4: Just two more bits.
5: Yes,
3: to other people, prevent harm to yourself, prevent your disappearance, okay, and prompt an offence investigation. You need to be interviewed about that.
5: Oh, that's what I'm saying. I haven't done nothing. Just saying.
1: Increased policing powers will remain in place in Thetford this evening following three nights of disorder. People have been trying to storm houses they think are linked to asylum seekers. Police are trying to trace a man who's absconded in Perth city centre while on escorted leave from hospital. Cliff Lyons Dobby, a restricted patient held under a court order, went missing yesterday. Thailand's Prime Minister has suggested a possible motive behind the country's worst mass shooting in 4 years. A 14-year-old boy killed both his grandparents before shooting five teachers and staff at his school north of Bangkok this morning. He then turned the gun on himself. Anutin Chamwirigan told reporters the teenager was experiencing stress over his studies.
6: It is the violence, but it is not caused by criminals. It is caused by an individual who had carried lots of pressures and tensions.
1: It's reported billionaire retailer Mike Ashley is closing in on a takeover of Harvey Nichols. Fraser's Group is the front runner to buy the department store chain. The deal's expected early next week. And Aldi and Lidl could soon fall under the same property rules as other big supermarket chains. They stop retailers from using land deals that make it harder for rivals to open nearby. That's the latest. I'm Cam Hall.
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2: Hello there, it's Richard Smith here with another A to Z of Pop Trivia Challenge for you. And I'm looking for the answer to the following question. Which sister act S had the song Frankie at the top of the UK charts in 1985? Which sister act S had the song Frankie at the top of the UK charts in 1985? Okay, your time's up. Did you get it? I hope you did. The answer I was looking for was Sister Sledge.
3: 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Do you remember me, Frankie?
2: 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And I'll see you later. Take care. Ta-ra!
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1: On a warm summer's evening, on a train bound for nowhere, I met up with a gambler. We were both too tired to sleep, so we took turns staring out the window at the darkness. The boredom overtook us, and he began to speak. He said, "Son, I made my life out of reading people's faces.

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1: From the Sky News Centre at 8, a serial sex offender has been found guilty of raping a woman before going on to murder two others in London. Carmenza Valencia Trujillo was killed in March last year, 5 months before Cheryl Wilkins was attacked by Simon Levy. He also sexually assaulted multiple women on public transport between then. Our correspondent Barnaby Papadopoulos says the trial exposed multiple missed opportunities to stop the 40-year-old.
2: Despite already having been convicted of a number of sexual assaults, he was released on bail on May the 1st, 2025. He was released on bail the following month. He failed to attend court on multiple occasions and an arrest warrant wasn't issued.
1: Prosecutors admit they fell short of standards expected. Increased policing powers will remain in place this evening in Thetford. It's after three nights of disorder in the Norfolk market town linked to anti-immigration protests. Police Scotland is searching for a convicted child rapist who escaped from staff on escorted community leave in Perth. Cliff Lyons Dobby was convicted of rape in 1990. A US appeals court has ordered Donald Trump to stop all construction on a new ballroom in the White House. It says the president needs approval from Congress. Amanda Knox is about to go on stage at the Edinburgh Fringe Festival with a show she claims pays tribute to her murdered flatmate Meredith Kircher. The American was convicted but later acquitted of the British student's killing in Italy in 2007. Ms. Knox says she's reclaiming her story.
3: I talk about all of my experiences going through being vilified, but I also talk about the experience of trying to explain that to my daughter. Telling my four-year-old daughter a Dr. Seuss fairy tale version of this very dramatic and serious thing.
1: Well, nearly 10,000 people have signed a petition calling for the performances to be cancelled. And England footballer Ivan Toney's been charged with assault. The incident alleged to have taken place at a central London nightclub in December. That's the latest. I'm Cam Hall.
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2: Hello there, it's Richard Smith here with another A to Z of Pop Trivia Challenge for you, and I'm looking for the answer to the following question. What American female singer-actress Dee was born Doris Kappelhoff and was the number one female movie star of the 50s? What American female singer-actress Dee was born Doris Kappelhoff and was the number one female movie star of the 50s? Okay, your time's up. Did you get it? Well, the answer is Doris Day. Never.

0: Well, that's all for now, but please do join me again soon here on your favourite station for more from the A to Z of Pop. Ta-ra!
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0: around St. Luke's Hospital and celebrating 40 years on the air. 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
1: From the Sky News Centre at 9, the police watchdog's looking into whether there were missed opportunities to stop a serial sex offender who's been found guilty of raping a woman and killing two others in London last year. Simon Levy committed six sexual assaults between the two murders, which were 5 months apart. Prosecutors say they should have pushed harder to stop the 40-year-old getting bail. Police in Thetford are bracing for a fourth night of disruption following anti-immigration disorder in the Norfolk Market town. Some protesters tried to enter homes they thought belonged to asylum seekers, with frightened families escorted away. Chief Constable Paul Sanford says social media is partly to blame.
2: They're making assumptions on the basis of potential mistruths that they've heard online. Innocent people who have lived in Thetford for a long time may well have these people banging on their door next. It's never right for people to behave and act in this way.
1: At least five people have been killed after a teenager opened fire at a school in Thailand. The suspect, who's 14, reportedly killed his grandparents beforehand. Two parents have been charged following the death of their baby boy. It happened on Merseyside 3 years ago. Stevie Shillinglaw has the details.
3: One-year-old Mayro Johnson passed away in hospital in St Helens in August 2023. Tests showed he died of severe malnutrition and a condition usually triggered by going without food for a long time. Another child was also found to be neglected and underdeveloped. 26-year-old Adam Johnson and Kylie Smith, who's 25, are accused of causing or allowing the death of a child. They're due to appear in court next week.
1: President Trump's hit out to US appeals court for ruling he needs Congress's permission to build a new ballroom at the White House. He claims it refused to acknowledge the project as a gift to the nation. And the world of music's remembering Grammy-winning producer William Orbit, who's died aged 69. Former collaborators Mel C and Sonique have both paid tribute. That's the latest. I'm Cam Hall.
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0: If you see somebody showing any of the signs of a stroke, you don't have to think about it. You just dial 999. Use the FAST test. F, face. Has their face fallen on one side? Can they smile? A, arms. Can they raise both arms and keep them there? S, speech. Is their speech slurred? T, time. Time to call 999 if you see any one of these signs. 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

I miss you when I can't sleep. 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

those were just alarms. Caution tape around my heart. You ever wonder what we could have been? You said you wouldn't and you fucking did. Lie to me, lie with me, get your fucking fix. Now all my drinks and all my feelings are all

0: around St. Luke's Hospital and celebrating 40 years on the air. 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
1: From the Sky News Centre at 10 and some breaking news. Counter-terror police investigating the death of Anne Widdecombe are taking another look at an unsolved burglary attempt in London last year. The case, which follows a report in April 2025, was closed without an arrest being made. But detectives say they've identified a line of inquiry that wasn't

0: pursued and might have been relevant. Elsewhere, prolific sex offender Simon Levy's been found guilty of murdering two women and raping a third after a string of missed opportunities to stop him. All three crimes were committed while he was on bail for sexual assaults on the London Transport Network. Prosecutors admit they could have pushed harder for the 40-year-old not to be released, but Detective Chief Inspector Neil John hopes the verdict provides closure.
1: Simon Levy is a dangerous and predatory offender. His crimes were calculated, cruel and deeply disturbing. Throughout the trial, he has shown complete disregard for the victims, despite being fully aware of the lasting and devastating impact of his actions.
0: A female officer bitten when police came under attack in Thetford this week is already back on the front line. The Norfolk Force says officers were met with significant aggression as people tried to storm homes linked to asylum seekers. Thailand's Prime Minister has suggested a possible motive behind the country's worst mass shooting in 4 years. A 14-year-old boy killed both his grandparents before shooting five teachers and staff at his school north of Bangkok this morning. He then turned the gun on himself. Anutin Chanwirigan told reporters the teenager was experiencing stress over his studies.
2: It is a violence, but it is not caused by criminals. It is caused by an individual who had carried lots of pressures and tension.
0: It's reported billionaire retailer Mike Ashley is closing in on a takeover of Harvey Nichols. A deal's expected early next week. And Celtic manager Martin O'Neill is out of hospital. It follows what the club called a small procedure. That's the latest. I'm Cam.
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1: From the Sky News Centre at 11. Counter-terror police investigating the death of Anne Widdecombe have reopened an old probe into an attempted burglary last year. The incident at an address in Greater London was reported in April 2025. The case was investigated at the time, but no arrests were made. A serial sex attacker has been convicted of murdering two women in London. Simon Levy from the north of the city has been found guilty of killing 53-year-old Carmenza Valencia Trujillo in March last year and Cheryl Wilkins, who was 39, in August 2025. The 40-year-old's also been convicted of raping a woman in a separate attack. Kevin Southworth is the Deputy Assistant Commissioner with the Metropolitan Police.
2: Whilst we've referred ourselves to the IOPC to check our offender management processes in this matter, there's also a collective wider bit of learning about system failure and how he came to be bailed from courts at the peak of his offending.
1: Two parents have been charged following the death of their baby boy. It happened on Merseyside 3 years ago. Stevie Schillinglaw has the details.

0: One-year-old Mayro Johnson passed away in hospital in St. Helens in August 2023. Tests showed he died of severe malnutrition and a condition usually triggered by going without food for a long time. Another child was also found to be neglected and underdeveloped. 26-year-old Adam Johnson and Kylie Smith, who's 25, are accused of causing or allowing the death of a child. They're due to appear in court next week.
1: Spain's imposed passport checks on people arriving in the country from Italy. They'll start at midnight and run for the next month. Donald Trump's hit out at a US appeals court for ruling he needs Congress permission to build a new ballroom at the White House. The president claims it refused to acknowledge the project as a gift to the nation. And award-winning music producer William Orbit, who won 3 Grammy Awards for his work with Madonna, has died at the age of 69. His family have announced the London-born musician passed away at home just over 2 weeks ago. They say he will be greatly missed. That's the latest. I'm AJ Walsh from the Sky News Centre.
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0: I've looked after my kids since they were born. 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I don't want them struggling to make decisions about my money or my health if I can't. So we made a lasting power of attorney. Now, if I can't speak for myself, they'll speak for me. It's a weight off for all of us, isn't it?
1: Yes, Mum.
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0: around St. Luke's Hospital and celebrating 40 years on the air. 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
1: From the Sky News Centre at midnight, counter-terror police investigating the death of Anne Widdecombe have reopened a probe into an attempted burglary last year. The former Tory minister was found dead at her Devon home last month. Ali Fortescue has more details.
2: Officers, as part of this murder investigation, are reopening an investigation into an incident that happened in April 2025, so that's more than a year before she died. This was an attempted burglary at an address in Greater London. No arrests were made. The case was closed.
1: A CTP staff member has been referred to the police watchdog for allegedly failing to follow up a line of inquiry related to the incident. A man's been convicted of murdering two women in London and raping a third after police, prosecutors and the courts repeatedly failed to stop him. Simon Levy killed Carmenza Valencio Trewillo and Cheryl Watkins last year. Police Scotland is searching for a convicted child rapist who escaped from staff on escorted community leave in Perth city centre. Cliff Lyons Dobby was convicted of raping a 10-year-old girl in Glasgow in 1990. There's a warning from the Environment Agency that storage in England's reservoirs has dropped 3% in a week. More worryingly, there's been a 12% fall in the long-term average for this time of year. Organisers of the Edinburgh Fringe Festival resisted calls to cancel a comedy show by Amanda Knox. Nearly 10,000 people signed a petition calling for the 11-night run to be cancelled. The American was convicted but later acquitted of British student Meredith Kercher's killing in Italy in 2007. These people attended the opening night of her show Cartwheel.
3: It had a very feminist viewpoint. Poignant would be the word that I would use.
4: It was very powerful. She was profoundly respectful to the victim of the crime.
5: It was the most brilliant thing I've ever

0: scene. Really powerful, really interesting, honest, truthful. People should see it before they judge it.
1: And in sport, Celtic manager Martin O'Neill is out of hospital. It follows what the club called a small procedure. That's the latest. I'm AJ Walsh.
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everybody low with a love song that he made. Find the streetlight, steps out of the shade, says something like, you and me, babe, how about it? Juliet says, hey, it's Romeo. He nearly gave me a heart attack. He's underneath the window, just saying.

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And I dreamed your dream for you, and now your dream is real.

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0: around St. Luke's Hospital and celebrating 40 years on the air. 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
1: From the Sky News Centre at 1. Counter-terror police investigating the death of Anne Widdecombe are taking another look at an unsolved burglary attempt in London last year. The case, which follows a report in April 2025, was closed without an arrest being made. But detectives say they've identified a line of inquiry that wasn't pursued and might have been relevant. A man described by police as a prolific sexual predator is facing a whole life prison term for murdering two women and raping another in London. Simon Levy's crime spree spans 7 years, racking up dozens of convictions for sexual offences. The trial at the Old Bailey found police missed several opportunities to catch the 40-year-old. Detective Chief Inspector Neil John thinks there's other victims.
2: Simon Levy is a dangerous and predatory offender. His crimes were calculated, cruel and deeply disturbing. We remain relentless in pursuing offenders who perpetrate violence against women and girls. And we are appealing to anyone who is yet to report offences to come forward.
1: A female officer bitten when police came under attack in Thetford this week is already back on the front line. The Norfolk Force says officers were met with significant aggression as people tried to storm homes linked to asylum seekers. Thailand's Prime Minister has suggested a possible motive behind the country's worst mass shooting in 4 years. A 14-year-old boy killed both his grandparents before shooting five teachers and staff at his school north of Bangkok this morning. He then turned the gun on himself. Anutin Chanwirigun says he was stressed over his studies.
3: It is a violence, but it is not caused by criminals. It is caused by an individual who had carried lots of pressures and tensions.
1: It's reported billionaire retailer Mike Ashley is closing in on a takeover of Harvey Nichols. A deal's expected early next week. And in sport, Andrew Flintoff has stepped down as head coach of England Lions. The former national team skipper had been in charge of the development side since September 2024. That's the latest. I'm AJ Walsh.
0: Thanks for choosing St. Luke's Sound. Always here for the patients and staff of St. Luke's Hospital.